0: 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Absolute Radio.
1: So, Dave, the time has come to spin the random player generator. I really hope it doesn't land on Matt Dyson because it's pretty evident to all you loathe him.
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3: Everything about me. No.
1: Too little, too
3: late. We're just
1: late,
3: very
1: David.
3: Different people, aren't we, Dave? That's all it is.
1: You've grown apart. Yeah. Since you met 3.5 minutes ago, you've just grown apart and it happens. Anyway, let's give it a spin.

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1: 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Yeah, didn't think so.
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Tears for Fears, Head Over Heels on Absolute 80s as we soundtrack your Monday morning with classic Tom Petty on the way. At this hour, I haven't heard it for ages, first, and this is a lovely request, which is coming from Rich and Natalie in Hartford, celebrating their wedding anniversary today. So what a lovely choice of tune. This is the Communards, and You Are My World. Happy anniversary to the pair of you.

0: Star on Absolute 80s. We're from midday today. We'll be bringing you our first mini mixtape of the week on the theme of one-hit wonders. So those to look forward to from midday. And taking us there now is Heaven 17.
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0: Today's mini mixtape on Wondrous One Hit Wonders. Martha and the Muffins being One Hit Wonders from Canada. Echo Beach. Top 10 in 1980. Adam and the Ants on the way as we keep the classics coming this lunchtime with a number one from 1985. But Dead or Alive.
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2: 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Sorry.
6: 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Jamie says, people

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0: 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She's been entering for years, and this was her reaction.
1: Oh no, are you serious? 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

Blondie and Ola Gay. 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Now a song featuring Wendy James from the album Pop Art. 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

Oh, it's gorgeous, isn't it? Starship, Nothing's Gonna Stop Us Now, playing on the 80s Evening Show. It's Chris Martin with you. Weeknights from 7 o'clock. I'm also here on the Album Chart Show for you Sunday night from 7. If you missed it at the weekend, we did the charts of September 1985 and 1989. It was good. I always kind of prefer the tail end of the decade, basically because I can remember them. I wasn't even alive at the front end of the decade. Do catch up on the chart show. Sarah Champion with the singles chart, Miss Self with the album chart. On demand on Rayo, and I'll play you Kirsty MacColl after this from Diana Ross.

Edwards' £5,000 is back on The Breakfast Show, and so far, nobody has scored higher than a 3 out of 5. If you think you could do better, make sure you're listening to The Breakfast Show tomorrow morning.

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